Fiat, Fiat, Fiat, Fiat, Fiat, Fiat, Fiat, Fiat, Fiat, Fiat, Fiat, Fiat, Fiat, Fiat, Fiat, Fiat, Fiat, Fiat, Fiat, Fiat, Fiat, Fiat, Fiat, Fiat, Fiat, Fiat, Fiat, Fiat, Fiat, Fiat, Fiat, Fiat, Fiat, 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

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I'm in love with big women, but I really like thick bitches. 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Girl, your body on fleek, body unique. Every single day you get

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I wanna tell the world about you just so they can get jealous. 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

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It's a marathon, not a sprint, but I still gotta win a race. 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

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You play with my money, then check this out.